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Did you know Tom Petty had the chance to meet Elvis Presley back in 1961? 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

0: 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I'm Clint in the Bill's Heating Studio. 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
4: 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You need a tow? 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Back in 1974, Bad Company arrived with a self-titled debut album that went straight to number one on the U.S. album chart. Singer Paul Rogers, drummer Simon Kirk had both been members of Free. Guitarist Mick Ralphs came from Mott the Hoople, while bassist Boz Burrell played with King Crimson, really a supergroup. Formed in 1973, Bad Company quickly developed a straightforward blues-influenced hard rock sound built around big guitar riffs, strong rhythms, and Rogers' distinctive vocals. Debut album featured classic tracks including Can't Get Enough, Ready for Love, Rock Steady, and the title song, Bad Company. They followed with five more studio albums before the original lineup's run came to an end in 1982. And now they are members, finally, of the Rock and Roll Hall of Fame. It's Bad Company on 97.7 ZOW. 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
1: Another chance at triple dog dare passes to the Nile Scream Park. 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

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Candlebox wrote this one about Andrew Wood. He was the lead singer of the Seattle group Mother Love Bone. Died of a heroin overdose in 1990, and this is their tribute to Far Behind. 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

0: 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It's Clint in the Bill's Heating Studio. Checking this out on our website, Cheap Tricks. Rick Nielsen has one of the most legendary collections of guitars in rock and roll, and now he's selling some of them, but he's doing it for a good cause. Julian's Auctions announced today, in fact, that they've partnered with the Rock and Roll Hall of Fame inductee to present the Rick Nielsen collection. More than 300 items from his guitar collection will be offered up on auction on October 24th, with a portion of the proceeds going to St. Jude's Children's Hospital in Memphis, Tennessee. I love that place. You want to check out some details on this? We've got the article right there on our website. 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

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Tomorrow all day, it's a T-shirt Tuesday. 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

0: Classic Rock 97.7 ZOW. It's Clint in the Bills Heating Studio. End of September, man. What a gorgeous fall day today, too. 28th of September on the Classic Rock calendar. This day, 1991, Guns N' Roses released two albums. They were Use Your Illusion 1 and Use Your Illusion 2, which debuted at number 2 and number 1 on the charts, respectively. Why they just didn't do them as a double album, no idea. But they chose not to. Born on this date, 1902, Ed Sullivan, TV host, of course, did a lot for early rock and roll. 1943, Nick Nicholas of Steppenwolf. And born in 1950, Paul Burgess of the band 10cc.
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Brad's got tickets for Rocky in Concerts, the original Rocky movie, and a live performance of the iconic Bill Conti score performed live during the movie. That's cool. It's happening down in Indy at the Murat Theater. 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

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She was an American girl. 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

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Good morning. Thank you for waking up to rock with me. I'm Jody Woods. It's Tuesday and it is National Coffee Day. I love it. So definitely starting today with some coffee, along with 66% of Americans who say they drink at least one cup daily. I have at least one cup by 5 a.m. 6 a.m. It's 6:04 right now, and I'm already at least one cup of coffee in. But we've got lots to do today, so the coffee is important today because we're playing for Nile Scream Park passes. I've got triple Dog Dare passes to the Nile Scream Park. We'll play for those at 8:15. And, of course, two more chances to rock your garage. I'm going to give you that name of a famous vehicle at 7:15 and again at 9:15 this morning. You don't want to miss out on that. So stay right here on Classic Rock 97.7 ZOW. It's Joan Jett.

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Apparently, by 10:54 a.m., we're all done for the day. I'll tell you exactly what's going on right after Kiss on ZOW.

0: Michiana's only classic rock station, 97.7 ZOW. I'm Jody. Thanks for waking up to rock with me on your Tuesday morning. 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Now, I told you that if you make it to 10, well, 10:54 is apparently the most stressful time of the day. So according to one report, the average American utters their first curse word of the day at 10:54 a.m. Now, about 25% of us don't even make it until 9 o'clock in the morning. So this study actually focused on everyday stress and frustration. And one of the biggest causes is financial worry. Yes, I couldn't agree more. Now, along with not getting enough sleep, health concerns, and work, those are the things we're stressing over the most. But stress is an inescapable part of life, and everyone seems to deal with it in some way. In fact, the average American experiences 1,205 stressful events every year. So if you're doing the math, that breaks down to about 100 per month or more than 3 per day. We are stressed out. So cursing is just one of the ways that people express their frustration. So if you are not saying any curse words prior to 10:54 a.m., you're winning in life. That's what I say. That's the moral of the story for me, anyways. Don't forget, we are going to rock your garage, and I've got your first famous vehicle coming your way this morning at 7:15. 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
0: All right, you will see a few areas of fog again this morning, but later today will be mostly sunny with highs in the low to mid-70s. Partly cloudy skies tonight with lows near 60, and then tomorrow's going to bring in the mid-70s, and enjoy that sunshine today because we'll see chances of scattered showers tomorrow. Currently in La Porte, you are waking up to 49.
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0: 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Good morning, I'm Jody. Thanks for waking up to rock with me on your Tuesday. Now, Marvel is trying to keep the gravy train rolling because they made $26 million over the weekend by re-releasing Avengers Endgame with new footage. Footage that they claim is vital to see in order to get the most out of their upcoming Avengers Doomsday. So now sources are saying that they're going to re-release Spider-Man Brand New Day with additional footage. Now, not clear if any of the new footage is going to be related to Doomsday or if the re-release will even happen before Doomsday comes out in December. Spider-Man is still in theaters and still making a lot of money, so it doesn't seem that they would be able to update a movie that's currently in theaters, but this will probably happen because why not? Anything to bring in more money, right? Are you gonna check out the new Doomsday movie, or I guess have you even seen the new Spider-Man movie yet? Let me know. You can text me at 574-247-2192. That's 574-247-2192. 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

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Niles Scream Park is now open on the weekends, and I've got a pair of Triple Dog Dare passes. 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
1: All right, there are a few areas of fog out there this morning, but then later today should be mostly sunny. We'll see highs in the low to mid 70s, partly cloudy skies for tonight as lows drop to 60. And then tomorrow's going to bring in the mid 70s yet again, but enjoy that sun today because we do have some chances for some scattered rain showers for tomorrow. The guys at Muddox checking in this morning, and that's in Shipshawana, where it's currently 48.
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Come on, baby, make it hurt so good. This is DOW. You're as cold as ice. 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

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Well, according to a magazine, some recognizable hairstyles from the 1980s are making a comeback. And that is your 7:30 sound off today. I want to hear from you at 574-247-2192. Call or text me at that number. Is there a, it could not just hairstyle. Is there a style that you wish would make a comeback? 574-247-2192. I remember seeing the memes lately of the 80s and what people would look like. So apparently this is now happening in real life. Is there a style from your past? 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

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According to a magazine, the 80s hairstyles are coming back, the bigger the better. So I asked you, which style do you hope makes a comeback? Josh in Goshen texted in and said he's hoping for the rat's tail. He said back in elementary school and a few years ago, he actually rocked a rat's tail. I'm not mad at it. I like that little long piece in the back. 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What about you? 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

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Brad King has your tickets at 10, and this is pretty cool. It's Rocky in concert. It's happening October 29th in Indy. You're going to watch the original Rocky film on the big screen while they play the iconic Bill Conti score, performing it live. So that's cool. 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

0: Michiana's only classic rock station, 97.7 ZOW. I'm Jody. Thanks for waking up to rock with me on your Tuesday. Right now, we're going to play for some triple dog dare passes to the Nile Scream Park. They are now open on the weekends, and that runs through the first weekend of November. So make sure to check them out and go get scared this Halloween season. But a pair of triple dog dare passes up for grabs right now at 574-247-2192. That's 574-247-2192. You are going to have to work for them just a little bit as you go head to head with who I like to call the smartest seventh grader in Michiana. James is already giving me his answers, and we will see if you can beat him. Five, best out of five. Whoever gets more right, you could win that pair of passes, triple dog dare passes to the Nile Scream Park. 574-247-2192. 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
0: All right, for today, you might see a few areas of fog out there this morning, but then later on, it will be mostly sunny. We'll see highs in the low to mid 70s with partly cloudy skies tonight, dropping down to a low near 60. That's not too shabby compared to what we've seen. Tomorrow's going to bring in the mid 70s yet again, and then enjoy that sun today because we've got scattered showers possible for our Wednesday. Right now, we're hopping over to Elkhart, where it's currently 50. Good morning out there in Elkhart.
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0: Atlanta's only classic rock station, 97.7 ZOW, playing for a pair of Triple Dog Dare passes to the Niles Scream Park and going head-to-head with who I like to call the smartest seventh grader in all of Michiana. His name is James. Now, recorded these answers with James a little earlier, and here's the questions, and we'll see how James answers them. So, first question is, the original 1993 movie Hocus Pocus features which teenage hero who lights the black flame candle? Here's what James had to say.
1: Max? I don't remember his last name.
0: That's okay. Max is a right answer, James. So James on the board with one. Now the next question, what classic 1984 movie features a giant sweet marshmallow monster named the Stay Puffed Marshmallow Man? Here's James's answer.
1: The original Ghostbusters.
0: Yes, the original Ghostbusters is correct. So your next question here, in the classic spooky TV show, The Munsters, what kind of classic monster is the family patriarch Herman Munster? Here's what James says.
1: I don't remember. I'm gonna go werewolf.
0: Uh-oh. Not a werewolf. The correct answer would be Frankenstein. So that's okay. James is up 2-1 right now. What is the name of the fictional town in Indiana where the spooky events of Netflix's Stranger Things takes place? James?
1: Hawkins.
0: Ooh, that's a right answer. Hawkins is correct. So now James has 3 out of 5 correct. And the final question here, which indie horror game series features creepy, haunted animatronic animals like Bonnie, Chica, and a top hat wearing bear trapped inside of a pizza restaurant? James?
1: Five Nights at Freddy's.
0: That is absolutely right.
2: That's the way you move.
0: So we'll see who's... We'll play more next.

0: Michiana's only classic rock station, 97.7 ZOW. Playing for a pair of passes to the Niles Scream Park, and these are triple dog dare passes. So Ariel in Mishawaka patiently waiting on the phone. Now, do you think you can beat the smartest seventh grader of Michiana, James? Ariel?
1: Oh, I don't know. Maybe not, but I'll try.
0: All right, we're going to give it a try. So here are your questions. The original 1993 movie Hocus Pocus features which teenage hero who lights the black flame candle?
1: Oh, God, what's his name? My daughter's
0: not sure?
1: No.
0: Ooh, that's okay. No worries. The answer was Max. Or Max Dennison.
1: Okay.
0: Which classic 1984 movie features a giant sweet marshmallow monster named the Stay Puffed Marshmallow Man?
1: Ghostbusters.
0: Got one. Your next one. In the classic spooky TV show The Munsters, what kind of classic monster is the family patriarch Herman Munster?
1: Is he Frankenstein?
0: Yes, he is. Look at that. You got two. Okay, let's keep it going. What is the name of the fictional town in Indiana where the spooky events of Netflix Stranger Things takes place?
1: Hawkins.
0: Yes, yes, yes. You're off to a roll here. And then how about which indie horror game series features creepy, haunted, animatronic animals like Bonnie, Chica, and a top hat wearing bear trapped inside a pizza restaurant?
1: Is it Five Nights at Freddy's?
0: It is. Well, here's the news, Ariel. So you actually ended up tying James, but tie goes to the caller, and that means you just scored your tickets to the Niles Scream Park.
1: Woo, nice.
0: So tell me, who is getting you all set up for your scares this Halloween season?
1: 97.7.

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0: 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Good morning. Thanks for waking up to rock with me on your Tuesday. 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
1: 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So, got to be listening at those times I just told you, because that is when you're going to hear the name or model of a famous vehicle. 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That is how you get qualified to rock your garage. 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
14: All right, there may be some areas of fog still hanging around out there this morning, but it should just be mostly sunny for our Tuesday. That's going to bring highs in the low to mid-70s this afternoon. And then for tonight, we'll see partly cloudy skies as lows drop down to 60, which is not too bad. It's been much cooler than that lately. So tomorrow's going to bring in mid-70s, and enjoy the sun today because a chance for some scattered showers is coming our way tomorrow. Right now in Goshen, it is 54, and that's where Debbie and her porch goose are hanging out at this morning. Good morning over there in Goshen.
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0: It is Michiana's only classic rock station, 97.7 ZOW. Happy, happy Tuesday. I am Jody Woods. Thanks for waking up to rock with me. And in studio right now, the one and only Brad King.
1: Good morning.
0: Good morning. You're about to take over here at 10, but do you watch Tulsa King?
1: I do not.
0: Have you ever seen it?
1: No. I mean, I know it's Sylvester Stallone. But,
0: okay. Yeah, well, that's the most important part.
1: I don't have Paramount Network, so.
0: Oh, well, I don't blame you.
1: Yeah.
0: Paying for all those subscription services nowadays, no joke. Well, season four, you've got some catching up to do, because season four is about to premiere on Friday, October 16th. So Sylvester Stallone, he's got lots of stuff going on right now. Not only is season four of Tulsa King getting ready to premiere, but celebrating the 50th anniversary of the underdog story that defined a generation in Rocky.
1: Mm-hmm.
0: And you've got tickets.
1: Yes, Rocky in concert. I don't think Stallone will be there, unfortunately, for that. But they're going to play the movie, and then there's like a live orchestra that's going to play the soundtrack as well.
0: Yeah, the film score.
1: Yeah.
0: Live. How cool is that?
1: Yeah, that would be a pretty cool experience. Yeah.
0: And Sylvester Stallone will be there in the form of on the screen.
1: Well, yes.
0: As Rocky, right?
1: Yes.
0: Don't judge me, but ask me if I've ever seen Rocky before.
1: Let me guess. No.
0: It's a solid no. I don't even think I got any quotes from Rocky. Usually I'm pretty good at quoting, and
1: you're
0: okay, maybe that one. Boxing, right?
1: Yes.
0: I'm glad I got that right.
1: Rocky is about boxing.
0: Hey, I don't watch movies. Don't judge me. I'll get on it, okay? Starting with Rocky. Maybe. No guarantees. All right, Brad King coming up at 10 with your tickets at 10 for Rocky in concert. Don't miss that. And of course, more chances to get qualified to rock your garage with Classic Rock 97.7 ZOW.
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3: 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I've got a pair of tickets for Rocky in concert October 29th at the Murrah Theater at the Old National Center in Indy. 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

0: 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I've got a pair of tickets for Rocky in concert. Big thanks to Dick's Auto Parts. Looking for caller 9. Hello, who's this?
1: Hey, this is Josh. How are you doing?
0: Josh, where are you calling me from?
1: Elkhart, Indiana.
0: Well, you are caller number 9.
1: Sweet.
0: You got the tickets for Rocky in concert October 29th at the Old National Center in Indy.
1: That is awesome, buddy. My wife and I are going to absolutely love that.
0: Congratulations. Yeah, that is going to be a very cool event to go to. You're going to have a lot of fun for sure. Tell everybody who just made you a winner.
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Eye of the Tiger off the Rocky III soundtrack, and the Monday Night Football game last night looking like Chicago's Clubber Lang beating up on Philly's Rocky Balboa. It was reminded me of the first bout that they had in Rocky III. Nobody expected the Bears to win, including myself. They were starting their third string quarterback, Case Keenum, who had an incredible game, 247 yards, three total touchdowns. Unbelievable. The Bears won 27-7 over the heavily favored Eagles. Gotta love it. At least if you're a Bears fan. ZOW.

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0: 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Hey, it's Brad King. Coming up, I've got your next chance to get qualified for Rock Your Garage at 11:15. 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I went for the first time over the weekend. It was fun, but I'm not going to lie, it was scary. 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It is a high-quality production over at Niles Scream Park. So you got a chance to win those passes tomorrow morning, 8:15 on 97.7 ZOW.
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is the OW. On fire like an eagle. This is the OW. Yeah, with a special. 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
1: 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So the vehicle right now is the Turtle Party Wagon. The Turtle Party Wagon. There's a big clue in the name. The Turtle Party Wagon. What TV show or movie is that from? 574-247-2192. 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

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White Sox taking on the Houston Astros, 5 o'clock Eastern. 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

0: 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Ozzy, Shot in the Dark, the You Call It Request Show, brought to you by Bonnie Doon Drive-In in Mishawaka. 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They'll be closing for the season on October 30th. So if you want to get out to Bonnie Doon, got to do it fast. 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
1: 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So right now, it is the super luxurious omnidirectional whatchamajigger, also known as SLOW, S-L-O-W. The super luxurious omnidirectional whatchamajigger. 574-247-2192. What is the name of the movie or TV show that that is from? 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The SLOW, the super luxurious omnidirectional whatchamajigger. Text it in now to 574-247-2192. 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

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Tomorrow morning, Jody Woods got another chance for you to win tickets for Niles Screen Park. 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Everybody.

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So over the weekend, Abe Labriel Jr. performed with Pearl Jam on drums. Abe has been Paul McCartney's drummer for many, many years. And everybody thought that meant he was in the band. But then late yesterday, Eddie Vedder put out a statement thanking Abe for sitting in with them. So the plot thickens. We may still not know who Pearl Jam's new drummer.

0: Yes, yes. 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Queen, Fat Bottomed Girls. Hey, it's Brad King. That's just about going to do it for me. Gary Hegland is in once again for Frank Gasco. He's got your Chew at Chew from Grand Funk Railroad. Also, your next opportunity to get qualified for Rock Your Garage coming up at 4:15, so don't miss out on that. A chance to win over $7,000 worth of prizes for your garage, including a brand new concrete floor coating. Have a great rest of your Tuesday. I'm going to go home and get ready for the White Sox postseason. First team ever in baseball history to make the postseason after three straight 100-loss seasons. Whatever happens from here on out is literally just frosting on the cake, because this has been an incredible season. But Sox taking on Astros, 5 o'clock. Cubs in the postseason as well. They are taking on the Padres late game tonight. It starts at 9 Eastern, I believe. So have a great rest of your Tuesday. Stay safe. Be kind. Be excellent to each other. And go Sox. 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
4: Hey, how you doing? Gary Hegland stepping in for Frank Gasco on this Tuesday, and it's time for your 2 at 2. We do it every weekday afternoon at 2. A couple songs from one of your favorite classic rock artists. Today, a couple from Grand Funk Railroad, a classic for sure. Mark Farner, singer, guitarist for Grand Funk Railroad, born on this date back in 1948. Born in Flint, Michigan. 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

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Some Kind of Wonderful, followed up by We're an American Band, Mark Farner from Grand Funk Railroad. Born on this date, back in 48, Flint, Michigan. And a little birdie tells me, you didn't hear from me, Mark's going to be rolling into the Blue Gate in 2027. Keep your ears peeled on that. We'll have it for you. 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

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Gary Hoglund sitting in for Frank Gasco on this Tuesday. We want to rock your garage. I'll tell you more coming up. I remember dropping the needle on this vinyl. 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Classic Foreigner, Double Vision, ZOW.

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I'm going to get you home at 5 with your drive at 5, brought to you by our buds at the Coos Lake Brewing Company in Walkerton. 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

0: 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You know it. We've got your back. Gary Hegland in the afternoon sitting in for Frank Gasco. Another long stretch of rock up next. We're going to kick things off with Mark Knopfler and Dire Straits. Mark Knopfler, an amazing guitar player. And we're going to rock your garage. I'll tell you more about that just after the top of the hour.
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2: 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Getting it all started at 6.
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97.7 ZOW, they've played the Bend many a time through the years, taking a slow ride with Fog Hat. And now we focus on Indiana's own Johnny Cougar Mellencamp. 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

0: 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Rush. Rush right there with Tom Sawyer. They're on the road playing a ton of dates. Still plenty in the States. They're playing Cincinnati, St. Louis. 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Gary Hoglund in the afternoon. Just over an hour away from wrapping up this Tuesday workday. I'll get you home with your drive at 5. 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
1: 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Bam, bam. Whoa, Black Betty.
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1: Hey, yo, it's me, Gary Hegland, sitting in for Frank Gasco. I am the doofus of the day. I tried to get a gig at the Drop, but my jokes fall flat. Here's one I tried, and you'll probably agree I'm a doofus. What did the horse say after it tripped? What did the horse say after it tripped? Help, I've fallen, and I can't giddy up.
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Get on out of there. We grabbed a box of Kleenex here because Jamie's crying. Crank it up. 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

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Angus and the boys from ACDC on your drive at 5 at ZOW. Gary Hegland in here, in for Frank Gasco. 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

0: 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Hey, Journey's waiting in the wings. The Doors. Yeah, Jimmy Morrison and the Doors waiting in the wings. Hang out with me.
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I want to rock. We're rocking. Assume the air guitar position here. It's Bad Company. Oh, yeah. ZOW.

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This is the OW. And this is the OW.

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Skinner, that one's for old Brian Horvath on the west side. Digging the Skinner, yeah. I'm Jerry Hegland. I've got time for a couple more. Clint Marsh on my heels. Hang tight, ZOW.

0: Michiana's only classic rock station. It's 97.7 at ZOW. Who else? We've got the classic rock for you. All morning long with Jody, the midday with Brad King, in the afternoon with Frank Gasco, and at night with Clint Marsh. On the weekends with yours truly, Rod Morgan. Man, good stuff. Great people. Love being here. Hope to talk to you soon. Be good. Keep the volume up. Styx kicking off another stretch of rock next. Tommy Shaw and Styx. Hang tight.
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